0: For you, BTS is back in the spotlight. Good to have him back at the scene, too. They go with Swim. Weezer on the way in just a couple, covering Toto, and we'll hear from Alex Warren, too.
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11: Here's the weather forecast for Saturday. We're going to have sunshine today with a high of 87. 20% chance of showers late tonight. Mostly clear, though, with a low around 67. Sunday showers likely, with a thunderstorm also possible in the morning. Partly sunny with a high of 87. Showers likely.

0: Risk It All, Bruno Mars celebrating the success of The Romantic, his first solo studio album in 10 years. Rob Thomas, frontman for Matchbox 20, gone solo in just a couple.
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0: it's expected to win the box office race this weekend. Toy Story 5, bolstered in no small part by that song from the soundtrack. Taylor Swift, I Knew It, I Knew You. 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

0: First K-pop song to win an Oscar, Huntrix and Golden. Got Benson Boone on the way in just a couple, and we'll flash on back to 2003's American Idiot from Green Day. Keep it here.
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0: on the road this summer. Her first major tour in quite some time. She's been focusing on her acting pursuits in recent years. Ariana Grande, It's Hate That I Made You Love Me. The script on the way in just a couple. Keep it close.
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0: song that made us fall in love with that guy in the first place. Teddy Swims right there at his Lose Control. Coming up, the song that holds the record for the longest climb from the bottom of the Hot 100 to number one. Took over a year to get there for the song from Glass Animals we'll bring to you next.
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0: I just might. Bruno Mars celebrating the success of The Romantic, his first full-length studio solo project in a decade. 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

0: You know you've arrived whenever you have a street named after you, and indeed she does in her native Australia. She is Sia Unstoppable. Stay here for Rihanna with Calvin Harris. Going to toss in something from Leona.
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0: Maroon 5 back for another go-around. It is Heroin from Adam Levine and Company. So many great songs right here for your weekend. It sure is good to have you along. Coming up, one of the big one-hit wonders of the 2000s, 9 Days, with their claim to musical fame.
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its faith, our colors will fade eventually. So if our time is running out, day after day, we'll make the mundane a masterpiece. Oh my, my, oh my, my love, I take one look at you, you're taking me out.

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0: It mostly impacts older people, but not exclusively. We're talking about shingles. He actually had a real bad bout of it. Ed Sheeran and bad habits. Teddy Swims on the way. Got his latest one, and we'll hear from Pink with Nate Ruse.
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0: Good to have them back in the spotlight. They are Papa Roach and his wake-up calling. Rosé, Bruno Mars on the way as we head for the And Jason Mraz on the way with his breakout single.
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0: The Great Divide, Noah Kahan. I'm Steve Brewer. Make it a great one. Coldplay is on the way.
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Alex Warren, Fever Dream. Hey, I'm Bologna's friend, Sean Marconi. I can't believe it's 2026 and nobody can email me a Xanax yet. Come on.

0: Max McNown, better me for you. Hey, it's Marconi. I saw a man holding a newspaper and a BlackBerry the other day. So, yeah, time travel is possible, you guys.
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1: Olivia Rodrigo, drop dead. 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

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I'm Bolognese Francine Marconi, radio professional, musical maitre d'. Cover letters are so weird. Like, why do I need to write fan fiction about working for you?

0: Sienna Spyro, Die on This Hill. Hey, it's Marconi. I bet the crying baby at the restaurant I was at the other day was also upset that his scallops were overdone, too.
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0: Bruno Mars, Risk It All. Hey, it's Marconi. Did you know if you go to the bad place, everything you've ever Googled in your lifetime will scroll across a Jumbotron? Yeah, you can't delete that history.
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0: Joe, end of beginning. Hey, it's Marconi. I don't know about you. I always get upset if Alexa doesn't understand my commands when I have a mouthful of mashed potatoes. You can't understand that.
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1: 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I've never

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0: 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Hey, it's Marconi. He's trying to unlock a car in the parking lot that you think is yours. You know what? You ever done that? You think it's yours, and you suddenly get an eerie glimpse into your future. This is what you'll be doing if you go to the bad place.
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0: Oh, hey, Radio Fam, it's Marconi. I never know when to quit giving CPR. Do you? I have terrible death perception.
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I can't believe it's 2026 and nobody can email me a Xanax yet? Come on. Here's Teddy.

0: Billie Eilish, Birds of a Feather. Hey, it's Marconi. I saw a man holding a newspaper and a BlackBerry the other day. So, yeah, time travel is possible, apparently.
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0: Ariana Grande. Hate That I Made You Love Me. 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I probably should stop complaining about my pet's intelligence because, I mean, considering they've been homeschooled.
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0: the number one song in the land. Taylor Allison Swift, I Knew It, I Knew You for the Toy Story 5 soundtrack. I almost said Toy Story 2. What is... My memory is taking a trip back. Back in time. What was your favorite Toy Story? I like all of them. Taylor Swift says Toy Story 5 is her favorite.
1: Well, you done me and you bet I felt it. I tried to be...

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0: 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If Alexa doesn't understand my commands with a mouthful of mashed potatoes, can she really be considered a smart speaker?
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Hey, I'm Bolognese Francine Marconi. Adulthood is leaving the house, then 10 minutes later, trying to remember whether you locked the front door or not. Well, did you?

0: Zara Larson, Midnight Sun. 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

0: 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Hey, it's Marconi. There should be an app that simulates the noise of a handset being slammed down when you hang up, just for satisfaction purposes.
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0: One Republic needs your love. Hey, I'm Marconi. Thank you both for listening. I never know when to quit giving CPR. Do you? I mean, I have terrible death perception.
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Steve Clark, great to be back with Yahoo. Coming up, we've got music from Chapel Rowan. She is the biggest selling artist of the 21st century in the UK. Wow, this is Adele.

0: There's Chapel Roll and Steve Clark just sitting here on Father's Day playing the hottest hits. The latest from Harry Styles and Madonna and Sabrina Carpenter's duet coming up.
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1: Sabrina and Madonna, it's Steve Clark on the way. We've got the new one from Teddy Swims. Thanks for making us a part of your Sunday.
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0: That's the latest from Teddy Swims, Mr. Know-It-All, on this Father's Day 2026. I think this text that I saw sums up Father's Day perfectly. I cried reading the card, and my son laughed at me. 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

0: Bruno Mars. 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Great to be with you on this Father's Day. I miss my dad so much. But, you know, I used to get mad at him, though, when I was a kid, for telling me that I had to be in bed by 9. Now I can barely make it past 8:30. 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

0: There's Ella Langley. I knew it was going to take something huge to knock that song off the top of the country charts, and sure enough, Taylor Swift from Toy Story 5 did that. Steve Clark on the way, some Benson Boone.
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0: There's Benson Boone on this Father's Day. You know, this is interesting. Researchers say that testosterone drops when men become fathers. That might explain why Eminem has become so mellow. Music from Alex Warren coming up.
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0: Hunter, Hunter, it's Steve Clark. Great to be with you on a Sunday fun day, Father's Day edition. Justin Bieber coming up and Olivia Rodrigo, too.
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1: You've probably never heard of Lancaster, Tennessee. It's where I grew up on our family's farm.
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1: That's Chelsea, my wife. And what she means is I'm the eighth generation to grow up on our farm in Smith County.
2: And our boys make generation number nine.
1: I grew crops on this land, and I grew two great businesses.
2: Now John's growing a movement in his campaign for governor.
1: Tennessee needs a governor with CEO experience, someone tough like Trump.
2: Even President Trump tells people John is fantastic, and he really is.
1: President Trump makes tough decisions. That's what CEOs do, and it's what I'll do as governor. 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
2: 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Yep. 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
1: 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I'm asking for your support.
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4: Here's your weather forecast for Sunday. Showers likely with thunderstorms after 10 in the morning. Partly sunny with a high of 87. 70% chance of showers today. Showers likely and possibly a thunderstorm this evening as well. A low around 72. Showers and possibly a thunderstorm before 1 o'clock in the afternoon on Monday. The high of 83. Monday night we'll have a low temperature of 66. Tuesday we'll have a 20% chance of showers and thunderstorms. Mostly sunny though with a high of 83 and a low of 64. Wednesday we'll have a 20% chance of showers. Sunny with a high of 84.
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0: 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It's Steve Clark on the way. 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

0: There's Ariana Grande. That's brand new. And Hate That I Made You Love Me. I like that. It's Steve Clark on his Father's Day. Hey, I even got a first day of summer dad joke for you. What does a hamburger say? Looks like I'm on a roll. Music from Three Doors Down next.
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0: How's that, Sharon? Steve Clark on this Father's Day. Happy Father's Day to all you dads out there. Bruno Mars coming up and some Somber next.
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1: Here's your weather forecast for Sunday. Showers likely with thunderstorms after 10 in the morning. Partly sunny with a high of 87. 70% chance of showers today. Showers likely and possibly a thunderstorm this evening as well. A low around 72. Showers and possibly a thunderstorm before 1 o'clock in the afternoon on Monday. The high of 83. Monday night will have a low temperature of 66. Tuesday will have a 20% chance of showers and thunderstorms. Mostly sunny though with a high of 83 and a low of 64. Wednesday will have a 20% chance of showers. Sunny with a high of 84.
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0: There's Bruno Mars, Steve Clark. Happy Father's Day. Coming up, some Teddy Swims and Alex Warren.
1: What's happening right now in Henry County? 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

0: There's Alex Moore and Steve Clark. So I see this Friday is Take Your Dog to Work Day, probably the biggest day in a dog's life, next to Taco Tuesday. Music from Justin Bieber coming up.
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Harry Styles, American Girls, kicking things off on your Sunday. Happy Father's Day to all the dads out there. Hope you're celebrating. Do something nice for Dad this week. Yeah, this weekend, of course. All right, music from Edwin McCain coming up. I got the new one from Papa Roach on the way. Oh, let's get your Father's Day going. Raise your glass. It's pink.

All right, we kick off your weekend with the three biggest stars in music right now. Drake, Taylor Swift, and Future has topped Apple Music's list of the top 20 most streamed artists.

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1: I mean, it's a pretty big list if you're ready for it. I said Drake, Taylor Swift, Future. How about Bad Bunny, Little Baby, The Weeknd, Morgan Wallen, Kanye West, Post Malone, Travis Scott, Chris Brown, Kendrick Lamar. 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
9: Here's your weather forecast for Sunday. Showers likely with thunderstorms after 10 in the morning. Partly sunny with a high of 87. 70% chance of showers today. Showers likely and possibly a thunderstorm this evening as well. A low around 72. Showers and possibly a thunderstorm before 1 o'clock in the afternoon on Monday. The high of 83. Monday night we'll have a low temperature of 66. Tuesday we'll have a 20% chance of showers and thunderstorms. Mostly sunny though with a high of 83 and a low of 64. Wednesday we'll have a 20% chance of showers. Sunny with a high of 84.
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0: Maybe you're not a big fan of the music of the 80s, but there are three pop songs from the 1980s you won't ever forget no matter when you hear them. All right, let's get the list for you, all right? At number three, it's Thriller by Michael Jackson. Anytime you hear that, you perk up. You do. Girls Just Want to Have Fun by Cyndi Lauper. Come on, I know that's one of your favorites, right? And Madonna's Like a Virgin. Yeah, all right. I kind of sounded like Casey Kasem for a second. All right, more music coming up. Stay there.
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0: There is Rosé and Bruno Mars. You know what? Bruno Mars, if you haven't seen the Romantic Tour yet, or maybe you just don't have the money, or maybe he's just not coming. Yeah, well, Netflix will take care of that. They're going to announce a live concert with Bruno Mars. You'll be able to see it on Netflix. Mm-hmm. All right, Jerry Dixon, more music on the way. Stay there.
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That is Noah Kahan, The Great Divide. It's Jerry Dixon. Happy Father's Day if you're celebrating. Yes, I got Natalie Imbruglia coming up. Oh, what a flashback on that one. Music from One Republic coming up. Where's my husband? It's Ray right now.

0: looks like BTS may be closer than ever to winning its first Grammy Award after the Recording Academy on Tuesday announced the introduction of 5 new categories beginning in 2027. The ceremony will include categories dedicated to Asian pop music. I mean, BTS already recently became the first K-pop act to win Artist of the Year at the American Music Awards. Grammys are just following.
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2: You've probably never heard of Lancaster, Tennessee. 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
2: I grew crops on this land, and I grew two great businesses.
3: Now John's growing a movement in his campaign for governor.
2: Tennessee needs a governor with CEO experience, someone tough like Trump.
3: Even President Trump tells people John is fantastic, and he really is.
2: President Trump makes tough decisions. That's what CEOs do, and it's what I'll do as governor. 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
3: A CEO who's tough like Trump. Yep, that's what we need, even if I am a little biased.
2: I'm John Rose. 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
3: Pretty good for a farm boy, isn't it?
0: Here's your weather forecast for Sunday. Showers likely with thunderstorms after 10 in the morning. Partly sunny with a high of 87. 70% chance of showers today. Showers likely and possibly a thunderstorm this evening as well. A low around 72. Showers and possibly a thunderstorm before 1 o'clock in the afternoon on Monday. The high of 83. Monday night we'll have a low temperature of 66. Tuesday we'll have a 20% chance of showers and thunderstorms. Mostly sunny though with a high of 83 and a low of 64. Wednesday we'll have a 20% chance of...
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0: All right, everybody is heading to the movie theaters this weekend to check out Toy Story 5. Oh, you know I will, right? But get this, Taylor Swift didn't spend much time researching or anything. The inspiration for the Toy Story 5 song, I Knew It, I Knew You, all came together in a single day after she attended an early screening of the film. She already knew what she was going to write, and she wrote the song in one day. That is what's amazing about Taylor Swift.
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1: That is Madonna with Sabrina Carpenter, Bring Your Love. Jerry Dixon here. Hopefully you brought the presents. Father's Day, yeah, going on right now. Hope you're doing something very nice for Dad. Yeah, all right. I've got music. That's what I'm doing for Dad. I got more music coming up. Stay there.
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Olivia Rodrigo still holding on to the number one album in the country. That's right. Jerry Dixon, I got Lady Gaga with Bradley Cooper. Remember that one? Shallow from A Star Is Born? Of course you do. Glass Animals coming up. Heat Waves, that's a summertime song. 5 seconds of summer right now. It's Youngblood. Remember the words you told me.

0: All right, lots of talk and movie news. Yeah, you're heading out to the movies this weekend to check out Toy Story 5, but let's get ready for Spider-Man, Brand New Day. The new trailer is out with Zendaya and the Hulk. And yeah, now we kind of know what's going on with the Spider-Man movie. Also, Shrek 5, Further, Further Away. That is a teaser trailer that I can't wait. Oh, the OGs are back together. Mike Myers, Eddie Murphy, and Cameron Diaz.
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4: Here's your weather forecast for Sunday. Showers likely with thunderstorms after 10 in the morning. Partly sunny with a high of 87. 70% chance of showers today. Showers likely and possibly a thunderstorm this evening as well. A low around 72. Showers and possibly a thunderstorm before 1 o'clock in the afternoon on Monday. The high of 83. Monday night we'll have a low temperature of 66. Tuesday we'll have a 20% chance of showers and thunderstorms. Mostly sunny though with a high of 83 and a low of 64. Wednesday we'll have a 20% chance of showers. Sunny with a high of 84.
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0: Well, it looks like back to the drawing board for Lizzo. Lizzo's new album, I'm not going to say the title, look it up, all right? Her new album has failed to crack the top 100 charts in both the UK and the US. That is pretty big. I mean, this Grammy-winning artist, her fifth studio album, and it was out 2 weeks ago, hasn't even entered the Billboard 200 in the US, and it doesn't appear in the UK top 100. All right, here's some advice. Lizzo, pull the album, start working on a new one.
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0: If you can't get enough of Olivia Dean, make sure you check out her YouTube channel, right? There's a couple of great songs that she does. A couple of minutes from the Live MOBO Awards 2026. Olivia Dean, of course, live. Yeah, make sure you check it out. More music coming up. Stay there.
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music from Somber. What's going on, Jerry Dixon? Inside your weekend right now. Hopefully you didn't forget that it's Father's Day, all right? Some of you, I know, running to the store right now to grab anything for Father's Day. Matchbox 20 on the way. Ella Langley's gonna play. It's Taylor Swift right now. Blank Space.

0: Just when you thought things were good? Yeah, every interview I see with Jelly Roll and Bunny XO, they're in love and they're thanking each other. Well, Jelly Roll has filed for divorce from his wife, Bunny XO, according to a report from TMZ. And it's the same old story. The decision to end a marriage was mutual and remains a private family matter. Well, Jelly Roll and Bunny XO, the couple will continue to co-parent their two children, Bailey, 15, and Noah, 7.
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7: Here's your weather forecast for Sunday. Showers likely with thunderstorms after 10 in the morning. Partly sunny with a high of 87. 70% chance of showers today. Showers likely and possibly a thunderstorm this evening as well. A low around 72. Showers and possibly a thunderstorm before 1 o'clock in the afternoon on Monday. The high of 83. Monday night we'll have a low temperature of 66. Tuesday we'll have a 20% chance of showers and thunderstorms. Mostly sunny though with a high of 83 and a low of 64. Wednesday we'll have a 20% chance of showers. Sunny with a high of 84.
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0: I know country music is getting bigger and bigger, and it is bleeding into pop music, but come on. American Idol host Ryan Seacrest has big plans on July 4th as he hosts the Disney Celebrates America Nashville Star Spangled Bash. Yeah, a lot of country artists going to be there. Reba McEntire, the other country guy, the other one that wears the hat, the other one that wears the boots, and then the other one that doesn't look like he's in country, but he's in country. Yeah. Can't wait to celebrate America's 250th birthday. Oh, by the way, you might get an appearance from Lauren Daigle, Neo, and Sublime. Where'd they come from?
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0: That is Sabrina Carpenter. You know, just this past week, Sabrina Carpenter gets a 5-year restraining order. The man who keeps trying to enter her home, this guy should be in jail, but apparently all they can do is a 5-year restraining order. All right. If he goes anywhere near her house, he will then be arrested. There you go. Jerry Dixon. More music news on the way.
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0: Rolling Stone magazine that he wants to see people dancing at his shows. He goes, wear comfy shoes to my show. I want you to, like, dance, you know? We'll all be in it together. We'll be dancing. That's the plan. He says, if I look out in the crowd and see someone just standing there, they're staring at me, and I wonder, why aren't you dancing?
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8: Here's your weather forecast for Sunday. Showers likely with thunderstorms after 10 in the morning. Partly sunny with a high of 87. 70% chance of showers today. Showers likely and possibly a thunderstorm this evening as well. A low around 72. Showers and possibly a thunderstorm before 1 o'clock in the afternoon on Monday. The high of 83. Monday night we'll have a low temperature of 66. Tuesday we'll have a 20% chance of showers and thunderstorms. Mostly sunny though with a high of 83 and a low of 64. Wednesday we'll have a 20% chance of showers.
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0: is getting to be a problem. Parents say social media harms children. 82% of parents say social media has a negative impact on children. 88% of parents think social media companies need to be doing more to protect children. 77% of parents with children under 18 would support a ban on social media. Only 14% oppose the ban. When these kind of numbers come out,
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0: There you go. Bruno Mars just announced that Netflix is going to record one of his big, gigantic shows. Yeah, I mean, he's going all across the country right now. You'll be able to see it on Netflix. They haven't decided a date yet, but stick around for that. I'll let you know when that's going to happen. All right, Jerry Dixon.
1: Hey, good morning. You're heading to the airport, right?
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0: Shh. 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
1: But I thought the old lady dropped it into the ocean in the air.
0: Well, baby, I went down and got it for you.

0: Max McNown, a lot more free. Randy, I'm with you. Talking Dad's Day today. Some crazy gift ideas out there. Still might have time to try to figure out how to get this one together. If not, a good belated one. Have you seen the mugs that have all the kids' names on them and then it says, is my favorite? And the ones that are not you, you just mark out. So you definitely are his favorite, and then the others all have the line through them. Pretty funny. I think Dad would get a kick out of that one. Hey, Steak.
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1: President Trump makes tough decisions. 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
3: Here's your weather forecast for Sunday. Showers likely with thunderstorms after 10 in the morning. Partly sunny with a high of 87. 70% chance of showers today. Showers likely and possibly a thunderstorm this evening as well. A low around 72. Showers and possibly a thunderstorm before 1 o'clock in the afternoon on Monday. The high of 83. Monday night we'll have a low temperature of 66. Tuesday we'll have a 20% chance of showers and thunderstorms. Mostly sunny though with a high of 83 and a low of 64. Wednesday we'll have a 20% chance of showers.
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0: Hey, did you see the pictures of him for the outdoor workout where he was going on a hike with a 45-pound kettlebell? Talk about just having a pretty serious workout there outside of your hiking with some weights that heavy.
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0: Dad, Randy, I'm with ya. So have you been watching the World Cup? Do you see Harry Styles showing off his soccer skills in concert at Wembley Stadium? I guess he's a big Messi fan, too. Stay close. More of your favorites coming up, including Rihanna.
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0: Zara Larsson, Midnight Sun. Randy sitting in. You know, she's been doing a lot of festivals all over the world this summer, so hopefully some will come near you very soon. Hey, stay close. Got the Biebs on the way. Gwen Stefani and One Republic.
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5: Here's your weather forecast for Sunday. Showers likely with thunderstorms after 10 in the morning. Partly sunny with a high of 87. 70% chance of showers today. Showers likely and possibly a thunderstorm this evening as well, a low around 72. Showers and possibly a thunderstorm before 1 o'clock in the afternoon on Monday. The high of 83. Monday night we'll have a low temperature of 66. Tuesday we'll have a 20% chance of showers and thunderstorms. Mostly sunny though with a high of 83 and a low of 64. Wednesday we'll have a 20% chance of showers. Sunny with a high of 84.
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0: Republican need your love. Randy sitting in. You know, I love sitting and listening to Ryan Tedder from One Republic talk about music. He's done so much as far as producing goes and also the new stuff that they have. Just incredible to listen to his theory and the thought processes and how he goes about making all the music that we love every day. Hey, on the way, Avril Lavigne, Nico and Ven's coming up too.
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0: 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Nice article on her. 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Hey, stay close. Nobody gets the party started and just has an amazing concert as well than this person. We got Perfect with Pink coming up next.
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0: That is Madonna. Sabrina Carpenter, Bring Your Love. Just saw Confessions on a Dance Floor Part 2 coming out just in a couple weeks on July 3rd.
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2: Here's your weather forecast for Sunday. Showers likely with thunderstorms after 10 in the morning. Partly sunny with a high of 87. 70% chance of showers today. Showers likely and possibly a thunderstorm this evening as well. A low around 72. Showers and possibly a thunderstorm before 1 o'clock in the afternoon on Monday. The high of 83. Monday night we'll have a low temperature of 66. Tuesday we'll have a 20% chance of showers and thunderstorms. Mostly sunny though with a high of 83 and a low of 64. Wednesday we'll have a 20% chance of showers.
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0: That is Hozier and Too Sweet. 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And
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0: Spiro and Diana's Hill. Her new album, Visitor, due out in a couple of weeks as well on July 3rd. So looking forward to hearing more from Sienna Spiro. Hey, stick around. Maroon 5's next.
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3: Here's your weather forecast for Sunday. Showers likely with thunderstorms after 10 in the morning. Partly sunny with a high of 87. 70% chance of showers today. Showers likely and possibly a thunderstorm this evening as well, a low around 72. Showers and possibly a thunderstorm before 1 o'clock in the afternoon on Monday. The high of 83. Monday night we'll have a low temperature of 66. Tuesday we'll have a 20% chance of showers and thunderstorms. Mostly sunny though with a high of 83 and a low of 64. Wednesday we'll have a 20% chance of showers.
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0: the world tour, and Paris was the last stop. Headlines called it a night of romance and funk. And you should have seen the dance moves, too. Yeah. That's one show that is totally on my bucket list. 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Hey, stay close. Matt Nathan's.
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0: favorite meal for Father's Day. If you search it, there's anything that has to do with meat on the grill. Dad will be happy, maybe even an old-fashioned cocktail to go with it. Hadn't thought about that one. Some beer, maybe some iced tea. Enjoy Father's Day today.
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0: That is golden. Before that, Santana, Rob Thomas in there. You know, Santana's out on tour this summer with the Doobie Brothers. Just saw one at Red Rocks in August. Ugh, bucket list for me. Gonna have to look into that. Hey, stay close. American Authors coming up. Teddy Swims.
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2: 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Does it not look good?
1: It doesn't look good. It looks freaking amazing. I can't believe how thick and healthy it looks. Oh, I must know your secret.
2: 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It's Hair Volume from New Nordic.
1: Hair Volume, huh? Well, it certainly lives up to its name. Your hair has never looked so thick. It is gorgeous.
2: 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Ugh, and the shedding. So I figured I'd give Hair Volume a try. Needless to say, I'm thrilled with the results. Hey, where are you going?
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7: You've probably never heard of Lancaster, Tennessee. 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
7: 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That's what CEOs do, and it's

0: What I'll do as governor, with our cities booming and people moving into our state like crazy, our governor will have to make tough decisions to keep Tennessee conservative.
1: 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Yep, that's what we need, even if I am a little biased.
0: I'm John Rose. I'm asking for your support.
1: Pretty good for a farm boy, isn't it? 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
2: Here's your weather forecast for Sunday. Showers likely with thunderstorms after 10 in the morning. Partly sunny with a high of 87. 70% chance of showers today. Showers likely and possibly a thunderstorm this evening as well. A low around 72. Showers and possibly a thunderstorm before 1 o'clock in the afternoon on Monday. The high of 83. Monday night we'll have a low temperature of 66. Tuesday we'll have a 20% chance of showers and thunderstorms. Mostly sunny though with a high of 83 and a low of 64. Wednesday we'll have a 20% chance of showers. Sunny with a high of 84.
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0: great day today and a good Father's Day. Hey, if you're looking for a last minute gift, something super easy I saw, say go outside, find a rock of some sort, and just get creative with your markers or some paint real quick. Dad rocks. How's that for a last-minute Father's Day gift on the day? 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Stay close. Panic at the Disco coming up.
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0: That is Ray, Where Is My Husband? And I'm about ready to head out. Have a great rest of your Father's Day today. Happy Sunday and a great weekend, too. Glass Animals coming up.
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